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I was born in the house of New Orleans and traveled up.

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Sounds Orchestral takes us up to the top of the hour. It's Johnny Pearson at the piano with Louie Louie. I'm Eric O'Brien. Stay with us for hour number two, won't you?

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I wanna be petted, spooned, honeymooned. 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
1: 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We must be cautious.

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Levantei de manhã bem cedinho.